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1: Let's get the party started. See you at the bar, you was hardly talking. That's when I knew that your heart was scarring. Friends to lovers need a part to star in. Like, wait, babe, let me

0: hits here.
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1: You made me feel good. I like it.
3: City Liato.
1: Disco. X on the

0: coffee, big a tea, yes, and it was yes in my paws.
1: And if you hear this on that gong at the back, gong at the knees, baby, shake it to the max. For the DJ, please turn up the bass to the max. Please just rewind, let me shake it to the max.